Would you cry if you saw me crying? And would you save my soul tonight?

And I touched your face, narcotic mindful lace, Mary Jane. 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

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Oh, we could have some. And he's up there. What's that? Hawaii

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Seems like we're making up more than we're making love. And it always seems you got something on your mind other than me. Girl, you got to change your crazy ways. You

Snotherets. Different types who wear a day coat, pants with stripes and cutaway coat, perfect fits. Puddin' on the Ritz.